0: Chuck 43. Can you please Chuck 43 on portables?
1: Receive Chuck 43 on portables, 1904.

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1: The rescue will be assigned and DPD is already assigned.

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1: Rescue 37.
0: Williams DFR, we're with that patient that y'all are here for. Where are you located currently?
1: We're right here by the Allsport. We're coming around.
0: Just come around the north side of the stadium to the bridge. I see you guys coming. Keep rolling.

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1: Cap, you looking for us?
0: I was letting y'all know that the gate was down on the other end.
1: We got it. We're inside now.

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0: Is there any further information on this run? 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

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Rescue 15 received. Thank you.

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0: Yeah, that's just callback number 9 incident at one of these conversations. Mockingbird apartments. No, folks, is here.

0: Rescue 41. 41. We just looked up the West Mockingbird Apartments. The address is 2223 Halls Avenue. H-A-W-E-S.
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0: Could you show us en route to Spanky Branch? We got a red bar.
1: Rescue 13, got you en route.
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1: Medic calling.
2: 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Need to rescue the 1600 Chestnut.
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0: 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Rescue 34. We are clear from our last run. We'll take that run from Rescue 44 on Heffa Drive.
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0: 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Eastbound, just past Preston. We got it. Y'all go ahead and disregard.
1: 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Engine 59, that run was closed on accident. 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

0: 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Engine 47. I'm going to just address to southbound Stimmons just before the Regal Road exit.
1: I say you're engine 47 southbound Stimmons before Regal Road.

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1: 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That's on the queue.
0: Please.

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Or 781? This is 780 of the run and reassigned to 781. Six six is 780. You can just.

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Structure fire has been reported. Engine 38, engine 24, engine 23, truck 24, truck 23, battalion 5, battalion 1. Engine 25 is writ. 3550 East Overton Road, apartment 2133. Cross Street of Village Oaks, apartment in Southern Oaks Boulevard. Box 380082. All units sure to be en route. 2113. All units answering the box is going to be calm. 5, TAC 6.

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1: 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Keep it up. Of course, I got you notated.

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1: Jaguar Command.
0: Can you put in the notes for the rescue sign that we're going to be in the main entrance to the stadium next to the aquatic center?
1: The entrance to the stadium next to the aquatic center, reach.
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0: We've gone up and down riverfront, northbound and southbound multiple times and not seeing anything.
1: 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Document appropriately and you may clear up. Appreciate you.
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1: We've gone up and down riverfront, northbound and southbound multiple times and not seeing anything.
0: 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Appreciate you.
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Keswick Command. I've got the Rescue 41 backing you up at the 12345 Inwood in the entering the front by the stadium near the Aquatic Center. You're en route.

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1: Yes, sir, that's affirmative.
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0: We're good to go back in service, and can we have that run off of Rescue 22?
1: Yes, Rescue 28, glad to have you back. We'll get you back in. I'll get you swapped with Rescue 22. Keep up the strong work. Y'all can disregard. Rescue 28 picked up the breathing difficulty for you.
0: 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Appreciate it, Rescue 28. Rescue 50.
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0: Run, we're headed back home, but there was a wreck on 30 going westbound right before the Cocker Hill exit because you were signing us to the...
1: Received 30 westbound at what was Cross Street?
0: Cocker Hill.
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1: 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Rescue 45, picked up the medical.

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I have been notified. 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
0: 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Well, please now we're going off of Rescue 47, 2450 Pickford Street.
1: Twenty-two, you can disregard 2450 Bickers, Rescue 47 for this time.
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0: We're clear and near the hospital. 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
1: What's your EPA, please?
0: Minutos.
1: Rescue 49, can you be 2 minutes?
2: Yeah, we're right here at the corner, but we appreciate you, 40. We'll take it.
1: Received.

0: we're clearing up from our last run. We can take that run at 3450 Burns Ridge.
1: Do you do? Do you do? Do you do? Do you do? Do you do? Do you do? Do you do? Do you do? Do you do? Do you do? Do you do? Do you do? Do you do? Do you do? Do you do? Do you do? Do you do? Do you do? Do you do? Do you do? Do you do? Do you do? Do you do? Do you do? Do you do? Do you do? Do you do? Do you do? Do you do? Do you do? Do you do? Do you do? Do you do? Do you do? Do you do? Do you do? Do you do? Do you do? Do you do? Do you do? Do you do? Do you do? Do you do? Do you do? Do you do? Do you do? Do you do? Do you do? Do you do? Do you do? Do you do? Do you do? Do you do? Do you do? Do you do? Do you do? Do you do? Do you do? Do you do? Do you do? Do you do? Do you do? Do you do? Do you do? Do you do? Do you do? Do you do? Do you do? Do you do? Do you do? Do you do? Do you do? Do you do? Do you do? Do you do? Do you

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0: 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Can you put us in route 2626 Frankfurt Road, please?
1: Richard, do you need your address?
0: Proceed, thank you.

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0: We're clear from our last call. We could take that a call off of Rescue 13 in our district. Thank you, Ed. 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
1: Received rest before we get in route. Do you need your address?
0: Yes, can you tell me the address?
1: Received rescue 4 years time to an abdominal pain at 1818 Corsicana. 1818 Corsicana.

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1: 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Still be disregarded. 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
0: 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We saw the roof on the exit for 30 east in front of the third house. There's another truck already there.

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Can we get police to sign this run for a tow, please?

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1: We're clear from our last meeting. Can you use that running our district from Rescue 45?
0: Disregard 2546 Bahama Drive, Rescue 26 has been assigned.
2: Rescue 45 received, disregard. Thanks, 26 is.

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1: This is engine 3, go ahead.
0: Engine 3, did you have someone that was underneath the vehicle at this location?
1: That's negative, they're right next to it, they're not under it.
0: Correct.

0: digit for 62. It's the same run engine frequency on the response.
1: 4 has an N3, they did not have a person underneath the vehicle. So we're unsure.

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1: Okay, Dean, we got the same Dean Friday thing on clear up.
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1: Is birthday in

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0: 15, go ahead.
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0: 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Rescue 10, go ahead.
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2: Ready. 5 minutes.

Thanks. Thanks. Thanks. Thanks. Thanks. Thanks. Thanks. Thanks. Thanks. Thanks. Thanks. Thanks. Thanks. Thanks. Thanks. Thanks. Thanks. Thanks. Thanks. Thanks. Thanks. Thanks. Thanks. Thanks. Thanks. Thanks. Thanks. Thanks. Thanks. Thanks. Thanks. Thanks. Thanks. Thanks. Thanks. Thanks. Thanks. Thanks. Thanks. Thanks. Thanks. Thanks. Thanks. Thanks. Thanks. Thanks. Thanks. Thanks. Thanks. Thanks. Thanks. Thanks. Thanks. Thanks. Thanks. Thanks. Thanks. Thanks. Thanks. Thanks. Thanks. Thanks. Thanks. Thanks. Thanks. Thanks. Thanks. Thanks. Thanks. Thanks. Thanks. Thanks. Thanks. Thanks. Thanks. Thanks. Thanks. Thanks

0: 56. Engine 56. We're clear. You can swap us with engine 7, the signature point, please. Thank you. Put engine 7 back on. They should be at scene.
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1: Taxi 38. Rescue 38 is clear. Can we take that call for Rescue 25 in our district?
2: Yes,

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0: Tracy 74, where is service? Take that call. Did you find me?

0: 7.
1: We are clear. 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
1: Hi, I'm Scott Location Chief, as well as an engine, possible CPR, please.
2: T21 rescue engine will be added.
1: Okay, you have them come to the tarmac at gate 4. 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Vladimir.

Question was 10 15 to 11. 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
1: 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Did you get that route, Edge 37, Waller Hill Lane?
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1: 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Thank you, Jake.
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0: Appreciate it. 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

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It's going to be, instead of apartment 1611, it's going to be 1220.

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0: 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We'll take that run on 2nd Avenue from 44's.
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1: Absolutely, Engine 9. 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
0: 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Ready to go back in service, please.
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2: Negative, Engine 48. They're still aware of the call. Nobody's been assigned.
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0: 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Can we get a rescue assigned? Absolutely, Engine 44. You have rescue 78 assigned.
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1: Did you notify DART that the inclinator at 2711 North High School is shut off?
0: Receive, truck 11.

0: apartment 260. Yeah, 30. You need to run on Avenue 47. My last run, we can take that run off of Rescue 23. Clear. Okay. 5 minutes.
1: When you get a hold of DART, will you also notify them that the escalator on this side has been shut down as well?
0: Proceed, truck 11.
1: Thank you.

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0: 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Rescue 10. We're clear from the hospital. We can take that call with our truck if we can beat Rescue 74 there. We're about 5 minutes away.
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1: 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North Stemmons Freeway, northbound at Walnut Hill, engine 47.
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0: 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Take that call from Rescue 4 at 2900 Junius.

0: 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Falcon disregard, patient left scene.
1: 3C, thank you.

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We're just doing the game right off the street list.

0: Chris Bueller. Chris Bueller, what's your ETA? Let him proceed. Mr. 23, check 27. Yeah, good. I don't need us. Receive. 23, arrest. Engine 35, you want me to discard for alarm company? Rescue 43 and 47, you can also discard.
1: Engine 47 received, thank you.
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1: 7.
0: We'll take that run at North Stennings and Royal. We are pulling up on it now.
1: Truck 27, I got you on the motor vehicle accident. Truck 20, you're clear.
0: Rescue 43.
1: Number 1. Unit calling 660.
0: This is Rescue 43. Will you put us on that run with truck 27? We're right behind them.

0: 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Rescue 43, you have the run.
1: You can disregard Rescue 20. 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

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Can you put us on a public service force in Greenville? You have to reassign this run to another apparatus.

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1: 12.
0: 2-8, clear. Thank you, Mesh 4.

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1: 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Do we have any other way to contact them? We don't have a callback on the call out.

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1: Red 1.
0: Yes, sir. It looks like there's an engine on this call as well. Is that correct?

0: Looks like engine 3 and rescue 8 are on the same call. We're about to pull up. We'll figure it out.
1: That's affirmative med 1. That was a duplicate.
0: Med 1 received.
2: Rescue 3 en route to 800 Pacific. 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
1: Rescue 18.
0: Bump that truck 18 is on. Keep rescue 4 coming. You can disregard everybody else. Address is going to be 800 Pacific Avenue.
1: Receive. We'll continue on rescue 4. P30 to disregard.
2: Rescue 3, receive disregard. Thank you.
0: Engine 18, go ahead.
3: You can call for two male patients out here on the dart track.
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2: Receive. 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
1: Engine 3.
2: We're clear from Iran. Got about a minute ETA to 4033 Elm.

0: 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We just got on scene.
1: 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Engine 3 is going to be clear.

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1: Rescues, you have responding to 800 Pacific for start request of two patients out here.
0: That's affirmative, truck 18. Right now, I show two rescues, rescue 18 and rescue 4.
1: Has rescue 3 been disregarded? Appreciate it. Thank you.

0: Are you calling for Rescue 57?
1: Yeah, Rescue 57, I'm seeing you about to pull up. We had 73 swapped with you. Do you want to be put back on it?
0: Rescue.
1: Rescue 57, do you want to be put back on it?

0: 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We have a red bar.
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We're clear from our last one. We might be able to be in engine 1 to 910 North Riverfront.

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0: 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You guys have a better address. 1015 West Wheelands, an apartment. Comment say something about a football field.
1: But it's actually going to be on East Wheeland. We have Engine 46 going to it. Engine 40,

0: 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Rescue 70, the correct address is going to be East Wheatland. I think you can beat rescue 25. Stand by, we're going to swap you. 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
1: 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Thanks, 70s.

0: 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We're clearing up from the hospital right now. 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

0: 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Rescue 59 is going to be about portables for about 15 minutes. Can you tone us out if we get a run?
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Go ahead, Lou. Hey, go over to 16.

0: Yeah, sir, we're clear from the hospital. We can take that run off rescue 25 at 1543 East Ohio.
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0: For one of the lines in the comments, it says DFR can disregard. I just want y'all to confirm with police.
1: That's information actually coming from police. They're on location there.
0: Point 5 received. We'll continue on.

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1: Roger 5-1.
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0: 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We're clear. 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

0: Rescue 19, that is the address that Rapid SOS showing. I put three words in there.
1: Received. This is not an apartment complex or a hotel.

0: 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Rescue 72, we're clear with the Rescue 38, you're in position.
1: Can you go ahead and assign us another apparatus that's going to be on the highway? And go ahead and just make it, please, for 51 and inch 51, please.
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2: 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We should go ahead and alarm, so I'll see any alarms.

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1: Med one, you get a rescue 26 times.
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0: 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We're clear at North Washington and Thomas. 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

0: 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They got 4 DPD units.
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0: 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We can take that run back from 53's at 4700 Wimbledon Way.
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0: Yeah, a blue Toyota Sienna.
1: Hey, just I received a blue Toyota. 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

0: Could you start the rescue, please?
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1: Medic 3.
0: Per the caller we talked to, said that they requested police not fire to this location. EMS isn't needed.
1: I got that in the comments. 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
1: Yes, I'm trying to put Med 6 off to you for the day, please.
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0: 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Sure, White Rock Road. Next second, are you?
1: I'm at Hound, please.
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1: 6 is going to be clear. We can take that runoff rescue 44.

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0: Utah 33,
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